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0: Hello,
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0: Oh, my God. Hello. Who is that? Who's this?
1: This is Stephanie.
0: How's life? Everything good?
1: Everything is perfect.
0: You ready for some even more perfecter? I'm not sure if that's even a word.
1: Yeah, please.
0: 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Ryan's buying you some Disneyland tickets.
1: Yes.
0: Four pack, one day, one park tickets.
1: Yes.
0: Disneyland Resort.
1: Jojo.
0: Oh, God.
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2: Got for Todd tickets before 7. Stay ready to call Kiss if you want to see Malcolm Todd. The creepy music is on. You guys already know this about me, or most of you know I am obsessed with the paranormal. Ghost, haunted houses, all that stuff. Been like this since I was a kid. You can blame it on my mom. It's a long story. That obsession turned into a podcast called Paranormalish. Paranormalish. Yeah, I talk to people who've had real paranormal encounters, and we even do some investigations from time to time. There's a mini episode I want you to check out. It's been up for a while, but if you haven't heard it, it features Ed Sheeran, of all people. Ed Sheeran has a ghost on his property.
3: Yeah, I have a house on my property that's haunted.
2: One of these days, I want to sleep in that.
4: I don't think you do, man. 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
2: I mean, I know that it's a real thing.
4: It is a real thing. I'm not like a ghost hunter, like UFO, blah, blah, blah, but there is something in that house.
2: Check it out. Let me know what you think. Also, another mini episode featuring Olivia Rodrigo coming soon. Last but not least, if you... I've had a paranormal encounter. Hit me up. Give me details. I would love

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Olivia Rodrigo. So cool to see you the other day. Congrats on the album. Oh, my God. Also, like I mentioned, I have a podcast called Paranormalish about paranormal encounters. 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
1: Yeah, yeah.
0: I do have to let you know that you are my favorite.
1: I love
0: and
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0: Like I said, I've been listening to you forever, and you're still just as exciting, and I love your show.
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2: 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Malcolm Todd, Greek Theater, October 28th. Phone lines 800-520-1027. 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Ticketmaster. Malcolm Todd came to the studio a couple of weeks ago, and I wasn't here.

0: let's go. Happy Tuesday. Ruby Gonzalez in for EJ. And yes, another $102 gas card up for grabs this hour. So hang out.
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2: Right, his second studio album, Wild Child, officially out August 28th. 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Go ahead and

EJ. He is out living his best life in Italy, as he should be. So if you are a fan of Love Island, like I became a fan. I was one of those people that was like, I don't know. I watched it.

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And you know, Zara Larsson is performing at our iHeartRadio Music Festival September 18th and 19th in Vegas, T-Mobile Arena. You could be there too. I mean, think about a nice little Vegas getaway. BTS, Benson Boone, Cardi B, Snoop Dogg. 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

101.7 Kiss FM. So I just want to say thank you so much for hanging out with us on a Tuesday night. I do have a 4-pack of 1-day, 1-park tickets to Disneyland up for grabs in between now and 9 p.m. All right, so hang out. It's Olivia Rodrigo.

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I think it's a mariachi. I'm not going to lie. Ruby Gonzalez in for EJ. I'm going to get you in to see season 4 at our Helpful Honda Music Lounge here in Burbank, July 9th. 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
1: Run by humans who may or may not have used their phone flashlight to look for their phone. Oh, what? Like you haven't done it?

She'll be alright. 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She will save herself this time. And in fact, tonight, she did confirm. The cold never lasts, my darling. 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

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She'll be there September 19th. So you are in there with a friend. Of course, you could get tickets, axs.com. But caller 102, you are in, 800-520-1027. It's KISS. All right.

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This girl, Zara Larsson, will be there doing Midnight Sun. 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
1: 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So thanks.
0: Appreciate that. Shout out to everybody working those late night shifts locked in, man. Olivia Rodrigo, Drop Dead is Kiss.

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0: Ryan, you're up extra early on a Wednesday. What are you doing?
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0: Watching TV. Just kicking back, watching TV. You know what I'm saying? Listening into the radio. I like it. Why not, right? So you should get this early Wednesday started. Socials, @FrankieVizzle. Getting lots of DMs for this track. Tame Impala, Jenny, Dracula's Kiss.

0: $500 at 11 a.m. this morning on Kiss FM. What's that money going towards, Angela?
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And Frankie V got a new one by Harry Styles. 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

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Zara Larsson, Midnight Sun right here. She'll be in Vegas, of course, with Kiss FM.

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1: Please stick around for this second date update. Dylan in Monrovia met her on Bumble, made plans for dinner. He showed up and she never did. Then he went to Messenger. Poor guy sitting there all dressed up. Fresh haircut, moisturized, nails clipped. And then she blocked him. She wouldn't even respond. She blocked him. Poor guy. Got a new jacket. New blazer for the date.
0: Deep.
1: Well, how about standing up and blocking?
0: Yeah.

0: It's time for this second date update. Let's meet Dylan on Kiss FM Los Angeles. What is going on, Dylan in Monrovia? Now, Dylan, I hope you didn't do anything really bad because I'm upset about this for you.
1: Thank you, man. Thank you.
0: Because I know you met her on Bumble. You make plans for dinner. And if you're a good guy, you're thinking about, like, where should we go? What time should we go? What is she going to like? Where should I pick her up? Should we meet? I don't know. Like, all those things. And what am I going to wear? And should I get my hair cut? Maybe I'll get a new blazer. Maybe I will trim my nails. I'm going to put on a new cologne, new fragrance.
2: Like, all the things. Is this what you think about?
0: Absolutely.
2: Yeah. There's a lot.
0: I mean, I go as far as to, like, sometimes go to the restaurant before to see which table we should get.
2: Wait, that's really cute, actually, that you do that.
0: Yeah, it's because I don't know if you want to be on, like, a two-top in a corner, if you're on a first date, or if you want to be, like, by the door where there's action, or at the bar.
2: You have to go beforehand. So, why can't you just, when you walk up, like, just take a quick scan?
0: No, I go, like, eat there beforehand.
2: Yeah.
3: Oh, wow.
2: Test on the menu.
0: Yeah.
2: That's why I said it's really cute.
0: Yeah. I mean, it's a real journey.
2: Eager beaver over there.
0: No. I invest in a first date. I invest in that. Like, I want to go, well, anyway, this is about Dylan here. Dylan, so you do all this, you show up at the place, and you sit and you wait, and she never comes. How long did you wait before you messaged her?
1: 15 minutes.
0: Okay. And then when you messaged her, she wasn't there. You thought maybe she's running late or got lost or had the wrong address. You found out you were blocked?
1: Yep.
0: How do you know you were blocked?
1: Exactly.
0: It doesn't tell you you're blocked.
1: Our last exchange was just the time and the place, and the message wasn't going through. And I was like, what?
2: And you're still blocked till this day.
0: Okay, so what do you think happened? So, what do you think happened? What could be the reason for this?
1: Oh, I have no idea. I mean, the last thing we were talking about was where and when, you know?
0: So, but did she find something out about you? Like, is there something we need to know, Dylan?
1: I don't think there's anything that she could have found out that was such a red flag. She decided not to show up and just block me. That's why I'm calling you guys. I really am, like, confused by this and kind of bummed, honestly.
0: Let us see what we can do. Hold on 1 second, Dylan. We'll come back, and I believe she's agreed to go on the air with us, and we can talk to her next.
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0: FM. I'm really interested in this. Like, the only thing I can think of is that she found out something about Dylan that's just deal-breaking, so he became Deal Breaker Dylan. But he met Jada on Bumble. They make plans to go to dinner. They go to dinner. She doesn't show up. He messages her 15 minutes into waiting, and he eventually finds out that he's been blocked. Can you find out? I thought if I block you, you wouldn't know.
1: I don't know how it works on Bumble.
0: Oh, all right.
2: Yeah, I think if you block, like, your messages just disappear.
0: Okay, so Dylan, we've got her on the line. Be very quiet. Don't say anything, Dylan. Let's see if we can find out about why she didn't show up, okay? So was it, like, just rude, or did she learn something about Dylan that she just couldn't handle? Hey, Jada, thank you for agreeing to come on with us. It's Ryan Seacrest and Sissy and Tanya here on Kiss FM. We appreciate you taking a minute. How you doing?
3: I'm good. How are you guys?
0: Oh, we're good. Thank you for asking us. So we are calling you about a guy named Dylan. I understand you met him on Bumble.
3: Dylan. That doesn't ring a bell.
0: Hmm. All right. Did you meet anybody on Bumble that asked you out on a dinner date?
3: Yeah. I mean, I talk to people on Bumble all the time. I'm sorry. I'm like trying to remember.
0: Did you make plans with anybody that you met on Bumble?
3: Yeah.
0: Okay.
3: Yeah, and I make plans.
0: Was that a guy named Dylan?
3: I remember that guy. Okay, yeah, sorry. Okay, it's coming back to me.
0: All right. Did you go meet him?
3: Well, kind of. But like, wait, did he call a radio station, like, to find me?
0: So, yes. And he wanted to know, curiously, I understand that you didn't show up and then you blocked him. Is that true?
3: Yes. Okay. Yes.
0: Can you just share why?
3: Sure. Okay. Do you guys believe in signs?
1: Yes. I do.
3: Okay. So I was on my way to the restaurant and I was behind a guy and he was air drumming like crazy. Like... And he was wearing these fingerless driving gloves. It was extremely cringe. And I literally thought to myself, like, can you imagine if that's him? So I get to the date, and it's him. He's sitting there, the air drummer.
0: Well, what's wrong with that? Like, the guy's excited to go meet you.
2: I'm more concerned about the gloves.
0: Okay, yes. Let's talk about the handwear.
3: Yeah, he had fingerless gloves. I mean, he wasn't wearing them at the restaurant, but I saw them in the car, obviously.
0: Fingerless gloves? Like driving gloves? Like
3: yeah,
0: sports
3: sure,
0: car but driving
3: like,
0: gloves?
3: Like no leather, like lace-up, like...
0: And a fedora?
3: And then he was wearing a fedora, yeah. And I just thought, this is not my person.
0: Not for you.
3: I know right. That's mean, but it just was like, I immediately got the ick, and I was like, we are not going to vibe. So
0: okay.
3: I just bailed.
0: You bailed. All right. Well, this makes a lot of sense. And Dylan is here on the line with us right now. Dylan, can you confirm that was you with the fingerless gloves?
4: Hi, guys. That sounds like me. I have been known to do a little air drumming in the car from time to time. If I recall, I believe it was Fall Out Boy I was listening to on the way there. And you know, I like my fedora. I got a lot of compliments on that hat.
3: Yeah, I'm sure you do. Like, truly a lid for every pot. I'm just not your lid. Like, good luck. I'm really sorry I wasted your time. I just knew it wasn't going to work.
4: Wait. So that's it. That's it? Because I went all this trouble to track you down, and that's kind of romantic, right? Like, I like, sought you out. And wanted to go through all this just to find out, like, how this happened, because I really was into you.
2: It's getting worse.
3: Yeah, I mean, that's lovely, but I'm sorry. It's just not for me. Good luck with everything. Okay.
0: Dylan, maybe it's mean. Maybe it's just being honest and not wasting your time. You can look at it that way, but it's just not going to click.
1: Yeah. She's not your person.
2: No.
0: All right, brother.
4: Okay. All right.
0: Well, good luck to you. All right. What were you air drumming? What track were you jamming to?
4: Let me think.
2: I thought you said Fall Out Boy.
4: It was Fall Out Boy, but I'm trying to remember. I was going through an album, and I believe.
0: Sugar, we're going down. Let's call it Sugar, we're going down. Sugar, we're going down. Dylan, thank you so much for reaching out to us, and good luck with the dating out there on the Bumblebee. We appreciate you. 102.7.
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3: You know, we have a sig alert issued for the 15 southbound side at Cahalco Road. The thing is, that sig alert could be here until maybe as late as 8 o'clock. We're talking about some heavy damage that was done to the fence, as well as a car that we have a crash with at least 3 cars, maybe even 4. A semi was involved as well, so there was really a lot happening. I mean, it happened just after midnight, and the sig alert is still with us. 10 West at Tippy, Father's Day t-shirt presented by Uniqlo. 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I'm Ginger Chan. 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
4: Thank you, Ginger. Temps are going to be in the low 90s in Corona today. Manhattan Beach, a high of 75. And right now it's 62 in Hollywood. Turn it up. Okay.

Let's roll into it. Good morning. Wednesday is here. June 17. Seacrest and everybody up for some free gas in just a second on Kiss FM.

0: sick of Cali. Yeah. That's like the one song I, when I'm out, you know, in the wild, I get up and I dance to. Although I will tell you, good morning. Hi, guys. How are you?
1: Hey, let's talk about your dancing.
0: Now, let's do. Because I was told by a friend of mine, she's like, oh my gosh, I get such the ick when I see a guy dance.
2: Oh.
0: Like if he sits there and just like nods his head, like even if she gets out and dances with her friends, if he gets out and dances, it becomes a total ick.
1: Well, that's rude.
0: I don't know. I've gotten the ick from guys who get out there and dance.
1: Oh, okay.
2: Really?
0: Yeah. I thought guys were cool. I don't know. I thought I was hanging with like some cool guys.
1: Yeah.
0: And then I saw them dance. I was like, they just got a little less cooler.
2: I feel like guys on the dance floor are much cooler than guys sitting out on the outskirts. Yeah.
1: I'm with you.
0: No. Yeah, no. Yeah. I think me sitting on the side with my head back and forth.
1: Why do you move it so much? Just do a little knot. You don't have to be like, oh.
2: Your moves at my wedding on my wedding dance floor had girls being like, Ryan's hot.
0: Thank you, Sabrina Carpenter.
1: Surprisingly.
2: Let's go back to that inflection. Yeah.
0: I don't think that's a compliment.
2: Yeah, it was.
1: You made it seem like it was so shocking that he was hot. Like it wasn't apparent that he's already a good looking man.
2: That's the tone I gave it in?
1: A little bit.
2: Oh, it was not intended to be that way. It was just like, there was more awareness than like the huge.
1: Backpedal.
0: Yeah. To our intern Malia's point, what were the dances? I don't remember what I did on that dance floor. But whatever I did, I should do it again.
2: Yeah, you were like being cutesy. You were like dancing with my mother-in-law and like twirling her around and just like being cute.
0: Okay. Can I borrow your mother-in-law a couple Fridays from now? I got a place I'm going out to, you know, going to Morongo.
2: Yeah.
1: borrow
2: her anytime.
0: All right. Hi. It's so great to be back to see you guys. That was such a long overnight.
1: It was.
0: Chewy's out in Northridge this morning with free gas. It's big news. So if you're in Northridge listening, he's going to show up, get you some free gas, I hope. Kiss.
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29: So our sig alert continues for the 15, the southbound side of the 15, right at Cahuilla Road. I mean, I'm seeing heavy delays in both directions. The two right lanes are still closed for that south. That's the spot where we actually have the crash. The northbound side is getting really crowded as well. Moving over to look at the stretch of the 210 eastbound side, right about Grand Avenue. You know, they're saying that there is a lot of debris that's in the carpool lane. That's the kind of stuff they may have to stop lanes to pick up. 5 southbound side of McBean Parkway. What's happening here? Oh, okay. So it's a stall, but the driver got out of the car and then just kind of left it there. So some people are looking at it. It's still sitting in lanes. Is it a big deal? No, but it's enough to slow everybody down. 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I'm Ginger Chan. 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Thank you, Ginger. Nice today in Pasadena, a high of 87. Long Beach, a high of 78 for you. And right now, it is 62 in Hollywood.
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0: I'm really anxious to get close to 7 o'clock because I have found a, this is a gift for you in a relationship. 4 magic words that can keep a disagreement with your partner from turning into a full-blown argument.
1: Tell me.
0: I'm going to tell you, it's 6:55.
2: Oh, I'm sorry, my bad.
0: No.
2: Oh.

0: 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Seacrest with you. Okay, I was going to get to something else, but before that, let me just grab Jordan here in the back room. Jordan, has anybody here, Jordan, you don't answer yet. Has anybody here locked themselves in their own bedroom? They could not get out of their bedroom.
1: No.
0: I have locked myself somehow in bathrooms before and I can't get out. Like, you ever been in a restaurant and you close the bathroom, then you can't unhook it and you're in there?
2: No, that would stress me out.
3: No. Yeah.
0: I've had that happen to me before.
3: But my house is kind of older and we bought it a few years ago, and the closet, specifically my closet, has a lock on the outside. How creepy is that?
0: Isn't that weird?
2: Wait, where else would it go?
3: Like, if I'm in my closet and you shut the door, you could lock me in my closet.
0: Well, like, whoever, who was the previous owner of that
3: exactly
0: house?
3: And what was that used for? Because that is the weirdest thing.
0: I thought I saw your place on True Crime Doc one night. Okay, so Jordan locked herself in her bedroom. What happened?
4: Oh, I'm so in distress. It was so chaotic this morning. I was trying to get ready this morning, woke up early. Thank goodness I did, because as I was trying to leave to go to the bathroom, my door wouldn't budge. And for my bedroom, you have to... I also have an old house as well. My door, out of everyone else's, like, doors is the worst. And mine's pull, and it just wasn't working. So I had to call my dad, wake him up at 4 in the morning.
0: Wait, in your house?
3: Does your dad live with you?
4: Yeah, I live with my parents.
3: Okay, got it. I would do the same thing. Daddy!
0: Could just go, Dad! You have to call him on his phone?
4: No, I had to call him on his phone because the rest of my family was sleeping. It's 4 a.m. And like, I felt so bad. I had to call him. He was all groggy. And I said, Dad, I'm so sorry. This is weird, but I can't open my bedroom door. And so he had to shoulder the door and push it to get me out.
3: Gosh. Wow.
0: Happy Father's Day, Dad.
4: Yeah. Right.
0: Shouldering my door. Well, it's kind of chic to have an open hole for your bedroom.
2: Yeah, just like, no. I don't know, open spaces.
4: I need a curtain or something. I can't sleep with no door. It's so weird.
2: Yeah.
0: What happened, though? What was the issue?
4: The top of the door just wouldn't, I don't know, it's a wooden door with a wooden door frame. So, I don't know, something about that is just, it's always been an issue the past couple years of, you know, dealing with it. But today was the day where it was like, yeah, I'm not gonna work with you.
0: Also, I think wood expands in heat based on my Home Depot commercials.
4: Oh, that might be it, because it has been really hot. So, but man,
0: get your Ryobi right now. Get your power tools on sale. All right, thank you, Jordan. I'm glad. Well, listen, that's the commitment you have to get to this show on time. Dad, shoulder my door. I can't be late to kiss.
3: We love to see it.
4: Yeah.
0: Disneyland tickets are next.
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4: So there are some spots where it's a little touch and go for your drive throughout Orange County, but not terrible. I mean, this 91 eastbound side right about Kramer Boulevard, there is something that was in lanes. It looks like it's mostly out of the way now, but maybe it's still some minor slowing developing, right? Moving over to look at the 60 westbound side at Pyrite Street, they're trying to wrap up a stall. We know that the Sigler has been with us since just after midnight, and it's still here. 15 southbound side at Cahalco Road, the two right lanes closed. They're saying that the closure could go until as late as 8 o'clock. It's a multi-car crash. We had somebody who was trapped inside of the vehicle at the time, and there's just so much happening here. The reason the Sigler continues. 14 southbound side at Soledad Canyon Road. Let me just see. Okay, so there is a wreck. The corporal lane's blocked, and we are starting to see some delays in this area, but then also there are some spots where the fog is up pretty thick, or that marine layer, I should say. And that is reducing some of the visibility. 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I'm Ginger Chan. 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
5: Thank you, Ginger. A beautiful day in Anaheim, a high of 82 if you're lucky enough to be heading out to Disney. Brentwood, a high of 74. And right now, it is 62 in Hollywood.
6: 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So every hour this morning, we'll have those for you. 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And then free gas also in a few more minutes. And don't forget, in Northridge this morning, Chewy Martinez is out live with your free gas. We'll check in with him in just a few. 102.7 KISS FM is on in LA everywhere.

0: 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Seacrest with you. Does anybody love overnight oats?
1: I do.
2: Yeah, I don't know how to make them, but I like them.
1: I do too.
0: I don't know what it is about this thing that's overnight oat trend. It's been going on for a minute, but I don't even eat breakfast. But if somebody says to me, oh, they brought me or they've got a jar in the fridge of overnight oats, like if I ever stay over at someone's place and they have overnight oats, that, I don't know what it does. I love overnight oats. Soggy oatmeal.
2: I know. And it's cold,
3: soggy
2: too.
3: Soggy and like juicy and delicious.
2: If I'm ever staying at a hotel and like the cafe has it, I will always get it.
0: Me too.
2: Yeah.
0: Me too.
2: Seems like a
0: treat. I don't know what it is. It's so exciting. Overnight oats. And overnight oats is getting good PR. And so is Dubai chocolate.
3: Yes.
0: But is Dubai chocolate any different? Like, have you had Dubai chocolate compared to regular chocolate?
3: It's so good.
0: Is it different? Can you taste the difference?
3: Yeah, it's pistachio.
0: It's pistachio chocolate?
3: Yeah, it's like there's like a...
0: Is that true? I haven't had much of it, but I just know that it's all over. Everything I look at, my mom eats and she's like, hey, have you seen the ads for Dubai chocolate?
3: Yeah, that's the whole thing. It's like a pistachio paste.
0: What about kombucha? You get excited about kombucha?
3: Yeah, delicious.
1: I can't get behind nutritious. Kombucha.
0: People love kombucha. Overnight oats, kombucha, Dubai chocolate. These are all getting a lot of PR.
3: I'm surprised you don't like Dubai chocolate because you like nuts.
0: I don't like nuts in my chocolate.
3: Oh.
0: It's really interesting. I love nuts. It's like nuts need their own moment with me.
3: Uh-huh.
0: Yeah, okay. I don't want to share my nuts.
1: Understood.
2: But it's like a creamy pistachio nut.
0: Well, then I would like that. If it's not crunchy, I would. If it's a spread, like I like Nutella.
3: Oh, my gosh.
2: I had to like buy that and be cautious how I buy it. You know, it's like, oh, we already bought it for the quarter.
0: Because you can get the big one.
2: Well, yeah, it's like, this is it for the year. Like, we have to wait till next year to get another Nutella because we go through it.
0: Nutella, so that's a hazelnut spread. I like a spread. I like a nut spread. I like an almond butter.
3: Uh-huh.
0: But this Nutella, I don't know what Nutella has. I can't recognize everything that's in it, but I've read what's in it. If you have a spoonful of that out of the container.
3: Yeah.
0: It's almost impossible not to go back and do it again.
3: When we were kids, my parents used to give us a piece of toast with Nutella on it as like our breakfast.
0: I don't know anybody that doesn't like
2: Nutella.
0: Yeah,
2: it's
3: delicious.
0: Yeah. It's so good. Uh-huh. And it makes you feel... So if I were like the Dubai chocolate, which I've never had, over the Nutella, I only like the Nutella for me, but I haven't compared the two. Which you like better?
3: Ooh. That's a tough call. That's really tough.
0: And then there's dragon fruit, not getting so much PR. All right, coming up next, those magic words that will keep a disagreement from turning into an argument in a relationship. You're going to say, thank you, Tanya. Thank you, Sissany, to me, I think.
2: Okay.
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0: It's Kiss. All right. Write it down. Put in your notes. Are you ready? Then a quote of the day. Sisney loves a little stirring of the pot.
1: Mm.
0: Loves a little argument.
1: Gets the blood flowing, you know?
0: It's true. Mm-hmm. Tanya, I don't know if you love it so much, but anyway, if you
1: like
0: want
1: it at
0: to,
1: all.
0: I don't like confrontation arguments either. And I just wanted to end.
1: By the way, I don't like it. I'm just playing along with you guys.
0: You do like it.
1: I don't like to argue.
2: I don't think she likes to argue, but she likes to win.
0: Yeah,
1: when I'm right.
2: No, but you. No,
0: well,
2: when
0: are you not
2: right?
0: Right?
2: Yeah, right.
1: When I'm wrong.
0: But that's the thing. It's not about right or wrong. I don't like to argue. I don't care if you're right or I'm right. I just don't want to get into it.
1: So I don't like to argue either. I don't even like to talk it out.
0: You can keep telling yourself that, but we've lived with you for a long time.
1: Am I doing it right now?
2: Yeah, a little
0: yes.
2: bit. A little bit.
0: Like, literally, you're doing it now. And I'm going to say these words. I see your point.
1: Oh, you do.
2: Oh, that's good. I see your point.
0: No, that's
2: point. That's
0: what I'm telling you. The words
2: Those are.
0: Those
2: are the words.
0: Good. I see your point.
1: Just love that.
0: Put that in your pocket. And when your partner's arguing with you, you just nod your head like this. I see your point. And it should be over. Yeah. It should be done. That's it. I see your point's great.
1: I love that. I'm going to remember that.
0: You'll never say that.
2: No.
1: Well, give me a try.
0: You'll never say that. Let's hear it.
1: Have a little faith
0: in me.
1: I see your point.
0: But I'm right.
2: There you go. I see your point, but.
0: Yeah, exactly. You can't follow up a but if I see your point. Then it disqualifies that I see your point. Anyway, the quote for today. You ready for this, Tanya? You're going to love it.
1: Yeah.
0: People can only meet you as deeply as they have met themselves.
1: It's true. Yep.
0: I get so excited for it, like I thought. I was like,
1: yeah.
0: I see your point, Ryan. I see your point.
2: Very, very deep.

0: Leon Thomas, Chris Brown, 720 this morning. Producer Michaela's back with more opening lines from all the dating apps she has. These are so fun. They're legit. They're real. They're opening lines from dudes to Michaela, and we like to read them on air. When she finally meets somebody, that segment's going to be dead, so enjoy it while you can. And Sisney's got the headlines.
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2: Well, the LA Organizing Committee for the 2028 LA Olympics will begin accepting applications for volunteers next month. 60,000 are needed. Health officials are warning parents not to feed Nara Organics whole milk organic infant formula to their children because of a nice today, actually a little bit cooler than yesterday. Sunset Beach, a high of 71. Riverside, a high of 86. So you're out of the 90s today. And right now it is 61 in Hollywood.
3: Turn it up. KISSFM, Los Angeles. I know
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stateside Pink Pantherist and Zara Larson here on KISS. 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

0: Yes. 7:20 this morning, Michaela will share the pickup line she's getting from guys on the dating apps. And they are legit, real. And we will read them out loud. They're really quite fun to hear. Danielle first in Valley Village. Hi, Danielle. How are you?
1: I'm good, Ryan. How are you?
0: Good. So your boyfriend had a spiritual awakening and now says that you aren't compatible? What happened?
1: So my boyfriend and I, we've been together for 5 years, and lately he's gotten a bit more religious, which is totally his right, and I respect that. But a few days ago, he told me that he's not sure about our future because our values no longer align. So it really hit me hard because I've stood by him through tons and tons of stuff. And, you know, he cheated on me early on, and he's cheated on me more than once. So, you know, and I'm the one who pays most of the rent while he tries to find a new job. So when he tells me that my values don't align with his, I don't know what I'm supposed to do with that. Like, is this something we can fix, or do you think he's already checked out of the relationship? I'm, like, trying to see if there's any hope here, or do I need to hear what he's really telling me?
0: I'm not in a relationship like that, so I don't know if I'd be speaking out of school to answer it, but it feels like if you're committed to each other, you want to try and work through it. I mean, why is he being so rigid about it?
1: You know, that's a great question. I'm feeling like it might be something else, because it's like, you know, if this is just the one thing that's suddenly changing, then it feels like there's like something underlying going on.
0: That's what I'm thinking. You can't just like have this awakening and decide that because of that, you're not compatible to the person you committed to be with. I don't think that makes a lot of sense.
2: It's happened before.
3: But I also don't love that he wasn't committed to you and cheated on you multiple times. Like, why are you still with him?
0: Then there's that good point.
1: Mm-hmm. I mean, the cheating did happen really early on. So, you know, I was able to forgive him for those situations. But, you know, we've been together for 5 years. And suddenly for this, like, to him turn on a dime like this is like, I don't know, I'm confused.
0: It is odd, yeah. But look, I mean, Sisney's got a good point. If this guy did cheat on you, is this who you really want to end up with in the long run? And maybe this is the universe making it go away for you.
1: I mean, that's a really good point. And I think that's what I was afraid to hear, but it's something that my gut knew.
0: Well, if that's true and your gut knew it and you're hearing it, then that's the case.
1: I think so. Well, thank you guys.
3: All right.
0: Good luck, all right?
3: Good luck.
1: Thanks.
0: All right. Bye-bye. It's almost like that awakening happened to her benefit.
3: Exactly.
0: Her to get away from that guy.
3: Leave this guy.
0: Free gas is next.
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26: So far, it looks like the drive along Sierra Highway, Pear Blossom Highway, is a little bit tougher than normal. We do have this crash, and it looks to us like maybe it is, there will be a slightly lengthier investigation that will take place here, just slightly lengthier than normal for a regular investigation. So far, the 710 northbound side at the, let's see, they're going with 710, okay, right at the 10 split, excuse me. There is a report of a stall that's here, so it's a little bit tough. 101. Westbound side at Reyes Adobe Road. Watch out for all the wood debris that's now kicking in and out of those left lanes. Okay, it's a pretty big deal. We told you earlier about a situation that hopefully is out of here now. Bolsa Chica Road at Garden Grove Boulevard. And then for your ride along that 15, the southbound side of Cajalco Road, that sigilant continues for the two right lanes. Those have been tied up for since at least midnight. 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I'm Ginger Chan. 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
27: Thank you, Ginger. Beautiful today. Nice. Los Alamitos, a high of 75. Marina Del Rey, a high of 70. And right now, it is 61 in Hollywood.
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Here we go. It's time to do it. Producer Michaela is still single, so we're going to run down some of the opening lines she's gotten lately on the dating apps. This is quite fun. Next.

0: Michaela, it's one of my favorite segments. This and Ryan's Roses is at the top of my list if you call me for research. Hi.
1: I love how much you love this.
0: I don't know why I love it so much.
2: I love it too.
0: Here we go. You're on Kiss. Thank you for listening to us. Michaela's on Hinge, and these guys are wanting to meet her because she's, you know, very popular on Hinge, and they come up with their first impression, their opening lines. Some are really good, and some I'm not so sure about. But she's been kind enough and generous enough and open enough and vulnerable enough to read them to us on a bi-weekly basis or a bi-monthly basis. Anyway, a basis.
3: I already have a winner.
0: Well, I haven't even seen them yet or heard them.
2: Oh. I already know which one you're going to pick.
0: What did you do your homework last night?
2: Based on pictures or based on the line?
3: The line.
2: Oh.
0: Okay, well, let's start with everybody grouping together here to follow along. So we've got 4 or 5. And go ahead with the number one. I'm looking at his photo. Okay. He's got dark hair, perfectly coiffed, and a nice smile. Mm-hmm. Okay, go ahead.
4: And he says, not only am I a nice guy, I will also kindly suggest that we go for spontaneous taco and ice cream runs. Laughing face and the okay hand emoji.
0: I will also kind of suggest we go on spontaneous taco. I like him.
3: Love
0: I like
3: that
0: the line.
3: Him.
2: Mm-hmm. Oh, was that
0: That's
3: ding,
0: a great
3: ding,
0: line.
3: Ding. Number one is number one, baby. Oh, take wow. him all the way home.
0: By the way, spontaneous taco and ice cream run sounds awesome.
3: Yeah.
0: I mean, that is a problem. Yes. Here's the problem, though, when you get into a relationship, all those calories. That's the problem. Dating requires calories.
2: Is it spontaneous if it's already planned?
5: Yeah, literally.
3: And like the smile and the nice guy, it's a yes.
0: He looks like
3: yes.
0: a nice guy.
3: It's a win,
0: I don't think
3: win,
0: he could
3: win.
0: Kill an animal.
4: No.
2: Well, that's random you know what thought.
0: No, like an insect is what I meant to say.
3: Okay. Like, someone's been watching your friends and out. Neighbors.
0: I don't think he's a hunter. No, I meant insect, but animal came out. Sometimes my brain can't get there. Like a spider. He wouldn't kill a spider, but animal. But that's what I was thinking. Anyway, pick up line. Next one.
4: Pick up line, haiku, or ask you out.
0: Or he's out.
5: Yeah. Bruh.
2: Yeah.
4: You pick.
0: Pick up line, haiku, or ask you out. What if you said haiku?
5: Just block him, bro.
0: Yeah. Now, what about the next one? All right, these are real Hinge pickup lines for Michaela. Good.
4: And he, number three, can I ask you something kind of crazy?
2: Oh, so annoying. No. I don't like a question well, what, for the first no. line.
0: Wait, that was the opening line or yeah. is there a
4: yes.
0: question?
4: No, that was it.
2: So she's supposed to respond yes or no, which is lame-o.
0: He's not for me.
4: No,
0: for
4: no.
0: you.
4: Me either.
0: Okay, let's go. Next one.
4: You look like the reason someone starts believing in fate.
2: That's cute. Yeah, I like that
3: it's
2: one.
3: It's not bad.
0: Plus, he's hot.
2: And he's very attractive.
3: It you wasn't can't even see this
4: bad, but that was
3: face.
4: That was it, Tanya. Every photo's from the side, and some of them,
0: so what?
4: Like, I don't even know no. what he actually looks
0: oh,
4: like.
0: Oh, yeah. It's a guy. Great look.
2: I see what you're saying. It's giving Zoolander.
5: Oh, my God.
0: It's not.
2: Yeah, it is. Like, model Zoolander.
0: Yeah, he looks like a model.
3: You need
0: yeah,
3: pictures of your model. Face straight on and no hats and sunglasses. That's yeah,
0: he doesn't
3: like,
0: have a hat or sunglasses. He's got great, thick hair.
3: Dating app 101.
4: He's more into modeling, so he needs to stick with that, I think.
5: Okay, no.
4: Yeah.
0: I like him. I like him. I mean, number one's probably my number one pick, but I like this guy. I don't think he'd kill an insect either. Mm. All right, let's do one more real pickup line on Hinge that Michaela gets on a regular. Go ahead.
4: Okay, last one. Are you into bad guys?
2: Good.
4: I mean, he doesn't even look like a bad guy. So is he a bad guy?
3: I cannot with that.
5: He looks like a self-proclaimed nice guy.
2: No, block.
5: Block them all.
0: No, I like the first guy.
4: Number one is good.
0: First guy is shot.
3: I agree.
0: He's
3: going to
0: take on spontaneous
3: is...
0: talking ice cream run.
3: Mm-hmm, mm-hmm. Mm-hmm.
0: All right.
4: That's perfect.
0: Let us know how it goes. I always say that, and then I never hear back. So, Michaela, don't drop the ball on this.
4: I won't.
0: This might be your guy. Coming up.
3: It might be.
0: Disneyland tickets.
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26: I mean, there's definitely a lot starting to develop for your drive, like this 91, the eastbound side before the 71 split. So it sounds like they need an additional tow unit for a crash that took place involving a couple of cars. When that last unit arrives on the scene, then I think that will really start to jam things up, because that can already be a busy spot, right? 10 westbound side right about Haven Avenue, just the stall that's still sitting in lane. So that's a slow and go ride. 55 north at about Lincoln Avenue. So it looks like at the exit is where they have some kind of tie up, maybe debris or something like that. We have a crash on the 57 south. It looks like it's right about Orangethorpe Avenue. It could be a hit and run, but it could also be a medical situation. So we're just waiting for the official word from the CHP responding to the scene. I can tell you, and I didn't get to mention it before, but that 15 southbound side of Cahalco Road, two right lanes still closed here because of a really bad crash of 3 to 4 cars. And it looks like they're still discussing the fencing that was damaged. 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I'm Ginger Chan. 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
27: Thank you, Ginger. And weather today, beautiful, nice, sunny skies in Studio City, a high of 77. A little bit cooler for you today in Tustin, a high of 75. And right now it is 61 in Hollywood.
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0: It's time for Disneyland tickets. Are you ready? I've got Virginia on the phone here, and let's see. Virginia, good morning. How are you?
1: Good morning. I'm great. How are you?
0: Ranch Cucamonga. So we're going to play Name That Land for Disneyland tickets. It's really easy.
1: Okay.
0: What's wrong?
1: Oh, well, I mean, I'm hoping to win because it was my grandson just graduated, and he didn't get to go to grad night. So I'm like, I have to win these for him. So.
0: Okay. What's his name?
1: Let's do this. Dylan.
0: Okay. We're playing for Dylan. So here's the thing. I will name a Disney attraction. You tell me what land it's in. For example, if I say Space Mountain, you'd say Tomorrowland.
1: Okay. Right?
0: Okay. Got to get three right before we get three wrong. Here we go, team. Ready?
1: Okay.
0: All right. Mark Twain Riverboat. What land is that in?
1: Tomorrowland?
0: Frontierland.
1: Oh, boo.
2: No worries.
1: Boat.
0: All right, here we go. Next
1: Sorry.
0: One. The Enchanted Tiki Room.
2: And the tiki,
0: what
2: tiki,
0: land
2: tiki,
0: is that
2: tiki,
0: in?
2: Tiki Room.
1: Okay, is that Adventureland? No.
0: There you go.
1: I don't know.
0: Yes.
2: You said it. You said it. Be confident.
0: Don't second guess.
1: Okay.
0: So she got one right, right? Okay, next one. Finding Nemo Submarine Voyage.
1: Tomorrowland.
0: Yes, you got it. One more for Dylan, right?
2: One more.
1: One more for Dylan.
0: He didn't go to grad nights. He's going to get the tickets now
1: Grandma.
0: Yes. What does he call you? Nana? Grandma? Virginia?
1: No, Grammy.
0: All right. Grammy working for you, Dylan. Here's the last one. Pirates of the Caribbean.
1: Oh. New Orleans Square because it's right by Tiana.
0: You got it. Congratulations.
2: Yes, got it.
1: Thank you so much. Dylan and friends
0: are going to Disneyland.
2: Yay.
1: Thank you so much. Yay. You guys are awesome. Thank you.
0: Mm-hmm. You're so welcome. Thank you for listening to us. We appreciate you.
1: Of course. Thank you.
2: You don't say Caribbean.
0: What'd I say? Caribbean?
2: You said Caribbean.
0: I said Caribbean because it is Caribbean.
3: Yeah, I say Caribbean.
2: I say Pirates of the Caribbean.
3: It's the same.
0: Well, it's Caribbean Cruise Lines. But Caribbean Cruise Lines. Might be Caribbean Queen. Remember that song?
1: Oh, my God.
2: No.
0: That was a big song back in the day.
2: Clearly, back in the day.
3: Yeah.

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1: Caribbean, we're just talking about, do you say Caribbean or Caribbean?
0: I say Caribbean.
2: Caribbean.
1: Remember this song? This is a song from your parents' day.
2: Yeah, I do know this
1: Caribbean
2: song.
1: Caribbean Queen.
2: Never knew that's what I was saying.
1: Caribbean Queen.
2: I literally
1: but I think it's Caribbean.
2: I thought it was Can You Be My Queen? Like these years.
1: No.
2: Oh my gosh.
1: All right. That's playing for my phone, so sorry about the audio.
3: Oh my gosh. Oh, yes. I'm going to clip that and watch that when I get home.

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0: right, friends, almost 8 o'clock on Kiss in L.A., and we're going to Northridge. Chewy Martinez out there with free gas in just a minute. First, Sisney with the headlines.
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2: Well, two men from Riverside County were arrested in connection with an alleged plot targeting the UFC fight at the White House last weekend. A Compton oil recycling facility has received over 70 complaints about gas-like odors this year, prompting an investigation and 5 notices of violation. The Grammy Awards are adding 5 new categories, including Best Asian Pop Music Performance and Best Latin Song. And a new study finds Los Angeles has one of the least vibrant downtown areas in the world, falling just below Columbus, Ohio. Now, a look at traffic with KTLA's Ginger Chan.
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4: There are a lot of things that are still popping up for your drive. In fact, we know that we have that outstanding sigler for our friends who are traveling on that 15 southbound side of Cahalco Road. Now, this is pretty much the time that they want to cancel that sigler. I believe that could be the case because I'm looking at a brand new sigler that was issued a little while ago. They just have the on-ramp closed, so system. Maybe for another hour here, and it's just going to be the Carnelian on-ramp to the 210 freeway heading east. That crash, let's see, it took place a little while ago, actually, but for some reason, they decided to go ahead and issue that sigler. So we'll see. I don't think it's going to tie you up too much, but it is still partially blocking. I think it's the off-ramp more than anything else. No, they're saying both, actually, the on and off-ramp, and that's a big rig that went up the embankment here. All right, let's move you over to look at your drive on the 55 North right about Lincoln Avenue. That looks like they wrapped up that stall that had been in lanes, watching the 14 southbound side at Agua Dulce Canyon Road. So far, it looks like they need somebody or something extra here to help clear this completely off the freeway. That could delay

just might. This is your Bruno Mars on LA's 102.7 Kiss FM. All right, Northridge, got your ears on? Chewy's there at a gas station about to buy your gas on the fly. I don't even know which station he's at. He's just picking them on the fly, and we'll go live next to Chewy Martinez with free gas. 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

0: with Maya, Stereo Love. It is Kiss FM. Hey, you want to volunteer for the Olympics coming to LA? Sisney's got some details on that. We'll talk about it in just a few minutes. But kind of a once-in-a-lifetime cool opportunity to be up close and personal with the stuff and, yeah, do some work.
1: Exactly.
0: But you don't need a ticket. You don't need to have to get a ticket.
1: Right.
0: So, Chewy Martinez is in Northridge. I can't figure out, Chewy, you're so good at this, and people love seeing you and getting the free tank of gas, but I can't figure out if I've ruined your social schedule or not, because you've got to get up a couple mornings pretty early now.
2: No, it's okay, Ryan. You know, I have three other jobs. They're all on TV like you, but it's okay. When I, you know, have a little break, I'm here with you, baby.
0: Are you a night guy? Are you a late night guy or a morning person?
2: I am a night owl through and through. Like, I get activated after midnight. Something happens to me, I'm like a little gremlin, like a little mogwai. Yeah. Like you can't see me after midnight, because after midnight, I'm lit. But I'm here with Jerry, man. Jerry in Northridge. He didn't want to open his car or even lower his window for me, but here we are. And Jerry, how are you feeling, brother?
3: Man, I'm feeling blessed, man. I'm blessed this morning. Woke up this morning and grateful, man. And I'm on my way to work and stopped over here at the gas station and seen a gentleman coming to my car. And I gave him the finger. You know, I don't want to be. I like to stay in my own lane and don't want to be disturbed, man. And he kind of approached me and said, you know, I'm gonna bless you today, man. And he blessed me today, so I'm very thankful and grateful for you guys.
0: Listen, Jerry, I don't fault you for being a little worried about. Yeah. I mean, Chewy's like, I don't know, 6'8" or 6'7" or something. He's not a short little guy.
3: Yeah,
1: like he's Chewbacca short, coming no, he's at you.
3: Dude. He's a big dude, so you know he might overpower me, man. Take my car or something, man. You never know, bro.
0: No, he's there. He's there as an angel this morning. So we're filling up your tank. Sir. What are you driving, Jerry?
3: Driving a Chevrolet Track RS, 2026. I just bought this car about a month ago.
0: Oh, sweet. Do you like it?
3: Yeah, I love it. I'm loving it every day. I used to have a Dodge Charger, RT, VA, so a big difference in gas filling up in this, you know, the Charger sports car to a little SUV.
0: Well, the RS, man, that's great. I'm glad you got that one, and we're going to take care of the RS's tank right now so you can get to your place, okay? Where are you headed?
3: I'm on my way to work, actually. I work for the school district, Los Angeles Unified School District. I'm a custodian.
0: Oh, appreciate you. And what is your summer schedule then? When do you get off?
3: I work 12 months out the year as a custodian. We work all year long.
0: Well, let's give some love to the custodians of LAUSD.
1: Yeah,
0: you have to turn it out for 12 months.
1: Doing the deep cleaning during the summer.
0: We appreciate you, Jerry. Good luck today at work. Thank you for listening to us. Take care, buddy.
3: Man, I appreciate it. Thank you. Have a blessed day. All right. Thank you, sir.
0: You got it.
1: No.
0: Nice guy.
2: Jerry's awesome. I'm so happy we could do this for him.
0: I still don't know. Like, what when he flipped you the bird, though, what did you do?
2: I just smiled and I said, hi.
0: And that disarmed him.
2: I was like,
0: all right.
2: I was like, yo, you don't want no free gas? He goes, say what?
0: Yeah, I like it. All right, so you're going to do the same thing. Yeah. So just be aware, if you're in Northridge and you do see a guy, he's bearded, he's, you know, over 6 feet tall, he's got a big, beautiful smile, charming. That's Chewy trying to buy your gas. Don't flip him the bird. We'll check in with him in just a little bit. Thanks, Chewy.
2: Yay.
0: All right, bye. That was great. It's just like, gave him the finger. I didn't know what was going on. Free gas. Coming up for you to call in 1 minute, plus qualify to get free gas for a year.
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0: say?
1: Stateside, it is Kiss FM. I love this track from Dominic Fike. And after that, Sisney's got details on how you could be a volunteer at the Olympics, right?
2: That's right. They need 60,000 volunteers.
3: Sheesh.
1: Kiss

0: sing that song out loud in my car when I listen to it driving, playing yeah. Kiss on the air when JoJo plays or anybody else. All right, good morning and thanks for being here. It's Kiss FM. The Olympics are coming. A lot of excitement. You know, I'm starting to feel it with the World Cup energy.
1: Yep.
0: You know, it's a little ways out, but then we will get to the Olympic energy. I feel like we need it.
1: Absolutely do we need it.
0: So let's talk about volunteers at the Olympics. This, to me, would be such a cool thing to do, but it's very competitive. Sydney has some specs on it and how you could possibly do it, but it's very competitive to be a volunteer. What'd you learn?
1: So basically, they just announced that applications for the Olympic Games are going to be open to the public July 14th. They are looking, like I said, for 60,000 volunteers for the 2028 Olympics and Paralympics. Mm-hmm. Yep. So we're talking everything from people that are going to welcome the fans to the venues, helping the athletes in specialty roles, medical support. You still, you know, when you see people like sweep the tracks and things like that, they have to run out and do that real quick and then jump back in. Like all of those are volunteers.
0: Well, let's talk about that for a second because yeah. I was a ball boy.
1: Okay, yeah.
0: At what's that open? The New York Open? Is that what it's called? That New York
1: City one? How old were you when you did this?
0: U.S. Open. 47.
1: Oh, yeah. I was like, I feel like I remember yeah. this.
0: Well,
1: I was
0: I did
1: this is so cute. You were like a teenager? Oh, no.
0: No, I did it as an adult.
1: Ah, got it. Okay.
0: For a segment for a TV show. But I did it, but not during the main event. I did it during the like exhibition events. But it's not easy. I could see myself being like the sweeper on the track, like running out there
1: yeah.
0: with my shorts and my khaki shorts, right, and sweeping the track up with that big sweeper. The categories, though, you just mentioned them. I think one is fan services. One is venue wayfinding. Like you help people find the venue.
1: Right.
0: I feel like none of us would be good at that one.
1: I would be good at that one. As long as I know the lay of the land and like the map of the venue, I can help. All we do is like greet people and host.
2: Yeah,
1: I feel like
2: but
1: you'd
2: directions.
1: Be great at that.
0: Yeah, but directions, like for people who don't know the city well, I wouldn't want that pressure because if you send them the wrong way, that's too much pressure. Tani, you'd be great at fan services.
2: Thank you so much. I would really enjoy that.
0: I'm going to sign you up in July.
2: Okay, perfect.
1: Yeah,
2: okay.
1: So the catch is you have to be at least 18, so you pass
0: yeah,
1: that,
0: you pass that one.
1: But
0: good.
1: You have to commit to 10 shifts.
0: She's happy with that.
1: During either the Olympics and or Paralympics.
0: Fine. We'll give you the time. You can take the time. Don't worry. And you can report back. It's very competitive. They had like 45,000 volunteers in Paris. I think they want, you said 60 or plus thousand here.
1: Yeah, obviously here in SoCal, but then also spread out throughout
0: that's
1: the
0: right.
1: U.S.
0: That's right. So it might be 75,000 total.
1: Yeah.
0: All right. Well, good luck to you, Tanya. We'll follow your story.
1: Yeah.
0: on our WhatsApp stories.
1: Right. Create a TikTok.
0: Disneyland tickets are next.
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0: freeway update. Here's KTLA's Ginger Chan.
1: So far, the drive on that 15 southbound side of the 138 is starting to load up. I mean, we've been checking our cameras. It was fairly busy, but now we have this crash, and that's only going to add to some of the delays, right? 215 northbound side of Columbia Avenue. So they canceled some of the units, but I still feel like, oh, no, they cleared everything. Okay, that's the good news. But I still feel like it's a slow ride. We still have that Sigler 15 southbound side of Cahalco Road where they're now saying maybe 11 o'clock before they can release those two right lanes. This 91 East at Green River Road, been watching that from my cameras as well. They tried to stop some of those lanes to clear or at least try to get some of the additional units to the scene and then clear some of it. 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
2: Thank you, Ginger. Temps are going to be in the mid-80s in Corona today. Manhattan Beach, a high of 71, and right now it is 62 in Hollywood.
3: Got it, Sisney. 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

0: 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Seacrest with you. Thanks for having us on. Nobody gets more access to the Dodgers than David Vasse. Here he is, DV on the line from AM 570 LA Sports. David, are you there?
1: I'm here, Ryan. Thank you so much.
0: DV. That's what they call, you know, DV in Dodger world. Hey, of course, AM 570 LA Sports. How long have you been traveling with these guys?
1: Ryan, this is my 15th season traveling with the Dodgers. It's been an incredible ride, and I actually started my first year, was the first year this Guggenheim ownership group bought the team. So I've been part of the entire run since 2013, from Adrian Gonzalez and Clayton Kershaw to here we are, Miguel Rojas, Freddie Freeman, and Shohei Ohtani, of course.
0: And don't forget Kike. I mean, I spent time with Freddie, Kike, and Miguel the other day shooting Celebrity Wheel of Fortune. And I've got to tell you, and I got to ask you, because you travel with them, I learned a lot about the flights. I heard that the guys play cards.
1: Yeah, that's a big thing, Ryan. They have actually, last year it started this way, where we have such a big traveling party that the players asked for their own plane. So the players had their own plane, and I'm on the plane that follows them with Dave Roberts, the coaching staff, and the rest of the broadcasters. And me and my family actually watched that episode of Wheel of Fortune, and I was thinking to myself, has Ryan ever seen three accomplished professional athletes look and act as awkward as those three guys did on Wheel of Fortune?
0: It was awesome, because you got to see the relationship that they really have with each other, because you don't get to hear them talk, right, when they're playing the game.
2: Right.
0: But
2: serious.
0: When they were off the, you know, diamond and out of uniform, they were awesome together. They are super competitive. And what I learned is that they play a lot of songs with lyrics that I can't play on the radio on that plane while they're playing cards.
1: Yeah, I remember seeing that. And, you know, I was wondering if you were getting annoyed because Freddie was sticking his nose too close to the wheel, and Kike was like purring at you when he wanted an R. That was so weird.
0: Wait, you were talking to, I think you were talking to Miggy Rowe the other night. Listen, here he is.
3: Last question. Do you want to buy a vowel?
4: Oh, yeah. Let's do an E. E for Enrique.
0: Okay.
1: Top of mind, Ryan, after he hits his first pinch hit home run Monday night at Dodger Stadium, and he was right on top of it. He knew exactly where I was going with that, because everybody's talking about his and Freddie and Kike being on Wheel of Fortune with you.
0: Well, you can check it out, Disney Plus and Hulu, and I appreciate you bringing that up to them. I got to ask you, you're going to be talking with Dave Roberts, right, coming up over the weekend?
1: Yeah, we got a big thing happening in Downey, in the city of Downey, at Downey Hyundai this Saturday at 11:30. Dave Roberts is going to be among the people, Ryan, in the heart of L.A. at Downey Hyundai, 7550 Firestone Boulevard. And maybe I'll ask him whether or not he caught that episode of Wheel of Fortune and what his manager evaluation was of his three players.
0: Yeah, please do. And is he? I hear he's into ping pong. Is that true?
1: Yeah, you know what? Mookie Betts is having a big ping pong tournament tomorrow. I'm actually emceeing the auction if you have any tips.
0: I mean, when do you do work a little bit more than anybody around here. So yeah. Thank you for your energy this morning. We appreciate it.
1: And check him out. Thank you. Thank you. And I love how the players were in your environment and they shrunk to Ryan Seacrest. But if you're on the baseball field, walk-off home runs, World
0: Killers.
1: Series, but you get three dudes and, you know, Kike showed up in his pajamas and Freddie and Miguel dressed up. So, you know, I'm serious, Ryan. Everybody's still talking about that episode of Wheel of Fortune.
0: That's awesome. Yeah, if you just want to see Kike and his PJs rolling out of bed to come tape the show, you should check it out. It's worth it. All right, Dave, talk to you soon. DV, everybody.
2: Hey.
0: Don't miss him. Dodger Reports, AM 570 LA Sports. Thanks, brother.
1: Thank you.
0: And caller 102, we got tickets for you right now to Friday night's game against the Orioles for Mookie Betts bobblehead night. 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
22: 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Here's KTLA's Ginger Chan.
23: So we want to remind everybody that our signaler for the 15 southbound side at Cahalco Road will still be with us until as late as 11 o'clock this morning. Those two right lanes are still closed. This is a pretty tough situation. I mean, they were asking for an air unit earlier, and I believe that would be to take pictures. The thing is, I don't think it could even fly because the visibility is so bad with the way the cloud cover is developed here. Now, we haven't mentioned it before, but let's see somebody. Okay, so maybe 15 more minutes for the release of this 210 East westbound side of the Carnelian Street on and off ramps have been tied up, and that was also a serious crash. We'll take you over to look at that 101, the westbound side of Lindero Canyon Road. Just some debris that's popping in and out of the right lane. 210 westbound side at Sierra Madre Villa Avenue. So, let's see. This crash involves a couple of cars. Now, they're still sitting in lanes. That's a tough drive, and it's worth me mentioning that traffic control is needed for the 405 southbound side at Bristol Street. It looks like there is this crash that's in the right lane. I'm not trying to figure out why they need traffic control there, because usually it's just CHP that will clear it, but that's what's being discussed right now. Maybe that's an assistance from the CHP. 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I'm Ginger Chan. 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
0: Thank you, Ginger. A beautiful day. A little bit of gloom right now, but then sunshine by this afternoon. Pasadena, a high of 80. Long Beach, a high of 74. And right now, it is 62 in Hollywood.
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Prices, of course, up to close to $6 still, and it's just frustrating. 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Chewy's out in Northridge to give you free gas, then I'll let you call in to get some, too.

0: Lush Life. Zara Larsson on Kiss FM. All right, we're going to bounce back out to Northridge. That's been Chewy's assignment this morning, out in Northridge buying gas. So you don't need to use the Gas Buddy app if you see Chewy Martinez, because he's going to buddy up a full free tank for you right now. Chewy, who'd you find this morning now in Northridge?
1: Yo, bro, I'm here with my man Matthew, who is actually, he works at the mall. He's on his way now, and he was so surprised I gave him some free gas. Matthew, my man Ryan wants to say some words.
2: Hey, Ryan, how are you?
0: Matthew, I'm solid, brother. Where do you work at the mall?
2: I work at PacSun.
0: Okay. How long you been there?
2: Just over a year, man.
0: You get an employee discount at PacSun?
2: Oh, yeah, on occasion. Every month you get a few.
0: Got it. All right, well, here's the deal. On your way to the mall there, we're going to set you up with a free tank of gas. We're buying your gas.
2: Okay. Oh,
0: that's
2: my
0: it.
2: God.
0: Full tank. What are you driving? Dude.
2: Oh, I have a 2013 Toyota Camry.
0: Perfect. Well, we got you. Enjoy.
2: Dude, wow. Thank you, Ryan. Wow. Oh, my God. I can't believe it.
0: You're very welcome. Enjoy your day at Northridge Fashion Center. Thanks, brother.
2: Oh, my God. Thank you, Ryan. Good luck.
0: Okay, buddy. Bye. Thank you, Chewy, out of Northridge this morning. And thank you, Northridge, for listening to Kiss FM. Free gas for you to call in and win, just like Matthew got in a second to Kiss.
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15: What it do, baby boy?

0: Somber back to friends. All right, Tanya, you're on. It looks like Joe Alwyn, right, is he's moving on. He was dating Taylor Swift a long time ago.
1: Yeah, but they dated for 6 years.
0: Okay, and now, don't yell at me.
1: Now all these photos are emerging of Joe Alwyn with his new girl when Taylor Swift's about to get married. The timing just seems...
0: Oh, come on. You're so... Ugh. Come on.
1: Petty.
0: Yeah, it's not. No one's that strategic that they'd be that petty. They would not.
1: Excuse me. Joe Alwyn is like Mr. Privacy.
0: Yeah, and well, who's his new girlfriend?
1: Well, I'll tell you that when we come back.
0: Well, we're not coming back for like 3 minutes.
1: Okay, it's Sarah Pigeon.
0: All right. Oh, from JFK.
1: Love story.
0: Oh, my gosh.

0: Kehlani folded. It's 102.7 Kiss FM. Well, this is a big story.
1: Yes, it's a huge story.
0: Because I loved Ryan Murphy's love story, the JFK Jr. story with Carolyn Bessette, played by Sarah Pigeon, who I didn't know had a boyfriend named Joe Alwyn.
1: Well, we don't know if it's her boyfriend.
0: Well, is it just her buddy?
1: Well, they look more than buddies because there's a photo of them kissing.
2: Do you call people that you kiss buddies?
0: So on the cheek. Like, hey, on the side. You know, when you go, you greet somebody.
1: Gotcha.
0: Hey.
1: But Sarah Pigeon is like the it girl right now. Like she was
0: awesome in that.
1: Yeah,
0: she's like, so good in that series.
1: All eyes are on her. She's really kind
0: all of. All eyes are on her.
2: Oh. Nailed it.
1: Wow, that was really good. Okay, but this is the first time that we've seen images. Like, Joe Alwyn is notorious for being Mr. Private. When he and Taylor dated for the 6 years that they dated, they were super private. Like, he even made Taylor more private.
2: So boring.
1: Yes.
2: I really didn't like those years.
1: Yes. And so now I find it very suspicious, and the timing seems just a little bit.
0: Can I ask you questions about these pictures? Can we just get to that? Are they paparazzi pictures?
1: They were like on People magazine and TMZ.
0: Okay, but they're pop pictures.
1: Yeah, I mean, they're yeah.
0: So she's so much the person that I don't think they could probably avoid being photographed. That's I don't think that this is like timed any specific way.
1: Well,
0: I doubt that she could be avoided.
1: Dumois did have, like, they've previously posted some kind of photos of them before. But these just seem, I don't know. I don't know. I just find it. Joe was able to keep Taylor, who's even more famous than Sarah Pigeon, so secret and private for how many years, but he can't keep the paps away from him and Sarah.
0: I don't know, but I like it. I like the couple. I don't know him at all. I don't think I've ever met him.
1: I don't know him at all.
2: What's your take on this? Are you angry?
0: Yeah,
1: I'm a little bit angry. I'm a little bit angry just because I feel like this is Taylor's moment, and now all the headlines are about Joe's new girl.
2: I don't think anybody's worried about this. Everyone is still all Taylor.
1: Well, we're not worried.
0: Take all the headlines.
1: But like,
2: you seem worried.
0: Especially when you say it four times to us.
1: I just don't like anything taking away from my girl and her moment. You know what I mean? Like, this is her wedding.
0: I wouldn't worry about it.
1: Month.
0: I wouldn't worry about it. I think she's going to have her moment, and I think that they will make plenty of beautiful headlines, and we are going to take a break and take you to the happiest place on earth, Tanya, and that is Disneyland. Okay.
1: Okay.
2: Breathe.
0: Okay.
2: Breathe.
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0: No.
1: Oh.
0: No.
1: Shoot.
0: It's not that. But they're great. Actually, they're really good. You're gonna use them. Coming up, Kiss.

0: kiss. 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Write it down. 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Are you ready? Then a quote of the day. Sisney loves a little stirring of the pot.
1: Mm.
0: Loves a little argument.
1: Gets the blood flowing, you know?
0: It's true. Tanya, I don't know if you love it so much. But anyway, if you
1: like
0: want
1: it at
0: to
1: all.
0: I don't like confrontation arguments either, and I just wanted to end.
1: By the way, I don't like it. I'm just playing along with you guys.
0: You do like it.
1: I don't like to argue.
2: I don't think she likes to argue, but she likes to win.
0: Yeah.
1: When I'm right.
2: No, but you always
0: when are you not right?
2: Yeah, right.
1: When I'm wrong.
0: But that's the thing. It's not about right or wrong. I don't like to argue. I don't care if you're right or I'm right. I just don't want to get into it.
1: So I don't like to argue either. I don't even like to talk it out.
0: You can keep telling yourself that, but we've lived with you for a long time.
1: Am I doing it right now?
2: Yeah, a little
0: yes.
2: bit.
0: Yes.
2: A little bit.
0: Like, literally, you're doing it now. And I'm going to say these words. I see your point.
1: Oh, you do.
2: Oh, that's good. I see your point.
0: No, that's what I'm telling you. Those are the words.
2: Good.
0: I see your point.
1: I love that.
0: Put that in your pocket. And when your partner's arguing with you, you just nod your head like this. I see your point. And it should be over. Yeah. It should be done. That's it. I see your point. It's great.
1: I love that. I'm going to remember that.
0: You'll never say that.
2: No.
1: Well, give me a try.
0: Sister would never say that. Let's hear it.
1: Have a little faith in me. I see your point.
0: But I'm right.
2: There you go. I see your point,
1: but.
0: Yeah, exactly. You can't follow up a but if I see your point. Then it disqualifies that I see your point. Anyway, the quote for today. You ready for this, Tanya? You're going to love it.
1: Yeah.
0: People can only meet you as deeply as they have met themselves.
2: It's true.
1: Yep.
0: I get so excited for it, like I thought. I was like,
1: yeah.
0: I see your point, Ryan. I see your point.
2: Very,
0: Let's get stuff
2: very
0: out.

0: That is going to wrap it up for us here at 102.7 Kiss FM on this Wednesday. All right, so let's check it out. Tomorrow, we got your free gas every hour, as we've been doing. Also, it's Ryan's Roses tomorrow. So, should I give you a little preview of the Ryan's Roses?
1: Yes.
0: She says her husband is a principal at a school, and one of the school moms is someone he went to college with, and they were more than just friends back then. Now, I don't know if there's anything else that's happened, but, like, that's an interesting dynamic.
1: Mm-hmm.
0: Okay. So have they been seeing each other, catching up with each other without a wife in the situation? That's going to happen tomorrow morning, 7:40. We'll get some more information for you. But if you want to feel maybe better about your own situation, I guess that's why you watch true crime. To feel better about your own life.
1: Oh, I love true crime.
0: Because it makes you feel better about your life.
1: I don't know. It's just entertaining.
0: It's not entertaining. And people who watch it before bedtime, I worry about that.
2: I can't watch it ever.
1: Okay, ever.
2: Ever.
0: I can watch it, but not right before I go to sleep.
1: I watch everything anyway, before I go to sleep.
0: Tomorrow, we're back. If you missed anything today, it's up on the podcast. On iHeartRadio. Talk first thing. Sisney's got you for another hour. It's Kiss.

0: my God, did you hear that?
1: It's time to spill it. Here's your 1 minute tea with Sissany.
2: 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We make it easy.
3: 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The Grammy Awards are adding 5 new categories, including Best Asian Pop Music Performance and Best Latin Song. A new study finds Los Angeles has one of the least vibrant downtown areas in the world, falling just below Columbus, Ohio. 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The animated film, voiced by Tom Hanks, Tim Allen, John Cusack, Greta Lee, and Conan O'Brien, is predicted to have the biggest franchise opening of $140 million. 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

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It's Sisney. And coming up, give me like 5 minutes, and I'm going to hook you up with a 4-pack of tickets to Discovery Cube, Orange County. In the meantime, I love this for summer. 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

Justin Bieber right there. 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It's Sissany. Ya terminé, ya me voy. 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I'm out of here. Thank you for hanging with me. 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

0: Yeah, it's Gabby Diaz here. How are you feeling?
1: 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I don't know what is going on.
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2: 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What are you saying on here, Gracie Abrams? 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We're doing Hit the

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2: What's up, LA? 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

Yeah, that girl Zara Larsson. You know, she's going to be at our iHeartRadio Music Festival in Vegas. This is going down September 18th and 19th, and the lineup is insane. I mean, BTS, Cardi B, Lainey Wilson, Major Lazer, Snoop Dogg, Weezer. Yes, our girl Zara Larsson. I mean, Friday night's already sold out. So if you need a little trip to Vegas, if you're like, yo, I need to plan this out, make sure you hit up iHeart.com/festival.

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19: 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I'm Jeff Thomas, Division President with iHeart here in Los Angeles. 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
21: 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A preliminary hearing for singer David, who's charged with murdering a 14-year-old girl whose dismembered body was found in the trunk of his Tesla, has been rescheduled for late July. Lawyers for accused killer Luigi Mangione plan to present an affirmative psychiatric defense at a state trial. They claim he was suffering extreme emotional disturbance when he killed UnitedHealthcare CEO Brian Thompson. Florida has moved all of its immigration detainees out of so-called Alligator Alcatraz as a precaution during hurricane season.
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0: 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Hey, Marianne, good news. 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
1: Oh my God, really?
0: Yes, really, girl. Congratulations. And listen, there's more where that came from after 3 o'clock with JoJo.

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2: All right, let's keep the new music going for you. You know, Gracie Abrams, she's got that new album on the way. And July, Daughter from Hell. Let's do it. Hit the wall. It's on Kiss.

0: there, you know? And it looks like Mayor Karen Bass has promised a thorough and transparent investigation into the police shooting death of a dog at a Canoga Park apartment. That story was so sad. Oh, my goodness. And a preliminary hearing for singer David in the Celeste Rivas murder has moved to July. I'm curious to see how that's going to go, too. 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Also, are you trying to go to that Control-Alt-Delete festival? Maybe I got some tickets on the way. Stick around. Okay.
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2: 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Need Your Love. 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

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Okay, so could you imagine going to New York City to see Shakira perform? 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But get the details.

FM. Okay, friends, Gabby Diaz, I'm getting up out of here. Have a really great rest of your Wednesday. I'm heading to Ontario. I'm going to be in-game hosting for the Ontario Tower Buzzers tonight. So if you're heading out to the game, I'll see you at 6:30, okay? Also, hang out with JoJo. More Disneyland tickets because, yeah, Ryan's buying them things. So hang out. And also,

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2: Before I do anything else, let me throw a big shout and a huge congrats to my daughter, Sophie. I can't believe I'm saying this. She graduated high school today. And proud is an understatement. I'm so proud of her. Huge congrats to my daughter, Sophie. Me and your mom, Dina, we couldn't be more proud, happy for you, excited for you. And let me get myself together here. And I would say where she's going to college at, but she hadn't posted that yet. So she's in charge of that. So once she announces where she's going, I'll give a big shout to the college. I will say she's staying local. She's going to college in Orange County. So Sophie, I'm so proud of you. I'm a mess right now. Huge congrats. All right. Coming up, I got 3:30 therapy, which apparently I need some therapy. A little after that, I got more free gas, all that coming up. 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
2: 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You good? Everything cool?
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2: 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If I'm the highlight of your day.
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2: Disneyland. 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Stay ready to call KISS FM. And a little bit after that, the 5 o'clock Ariana Grande KISS Mix. If you're going to her show tonight, you cannot miss this. Or if you just love Ariana. 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Ariana Grande KISS Mix. 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Yo. 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What?
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0: 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Whoa, what was it? Hello? 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Oh my God, we got us a butt dial. 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
1: 183.
0: Something cost 183. 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
2: 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Yeah.
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What's up? 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